If you had one shot, one opportunity to seize everything you ever wanted, one moment that you captured,

0: Good morning, Wina.
1: Good morning, Karon. Good morning, ladies and gentlemen. The East Zone has emerged victorious in the 2026 Intervillage Games with 264 points, while Batatran was crowned Best Village with 224 points. The West Zone came in second, followed by the North and Central Zones, respectively. During the opening ceremony, the various dignitaries who addressed the gathering unanimously highlighted the essential role of sport as a means of combating social ills. More than just a competition, the 2026 Intervillage Games have emerged as a powerful platform for strengthening community spirit. The Papaye Community Center has been renamed the Marie-Joseliard-Louis Papaye Community Center. A solemn ceremony was held in Papaye yesterday with authorities and members of the village community paying tribute to a woman who made a significant contribution to the history and development of the village. The day's program also included activities marking World Cleanup Day 2026 with an exhibition and sale showcasing products from local entrepreneurs and farmers. On the human rights front, two members of the National Preventive Mechanism Division of the National Human Rights Commission are currently on a mission in Rodrigues. Several meetings and visits are scheduled until Thursday, October 1st. The main objective of the mission is to ensure respect for fundamental rights and strengthen dialogue with various stakeholders concerned. A new committee has been set up to gather proposals and give a stronger voice to artists in Rodrigues. The MASA Consultative Committee for Rodrigues Artists was established earlier this month following a voting exercise. Christophe Casimir was elected chairperson of a committee which brings together artists from across the island. The committee also comprises Rosemary Martin-Augustin, Jean-Claude Dino-Edouard. The voice of Rodrigues artists will therefore be represented at the MASA annual general meeting scheduled to be held in Mauritius on October 4th. After several theoretical workshops since its launch on September 14th, the young participants of the National Youth Civic Service will embark for their first field outing this Monday. The 80 young people enrolled in the civic engagement program will visit the Plaine-Corail Airport in the morning. In the afternoon, they will attend a talk on road safety at the Plaine-Corail Police Training School. National Youth Civic Service aims to equip young people with the necessary tools to better meet the demands to the labor market and adult life in general. This edition will conclude on November 13th, launched in Rodrigues in 2020. The program has benefited more than 300 young people. And that brings us to the end of this edition of 10 AM News. Thank you for listening and have a pleasant day.
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Yara Zaitia Niavendai Kiriano Ameolala, Meolala, Meolala. Ila Marina Dinisanariwa Zela Saganam, Saganam, Saganam.

I'd love to go out fishing in a river or a creek, but I don't enjoy it half as much.

You have no grace, no empathy, no gratitude. You have no sense of consequence.